0: Tem.
1: Atlântida.
2: É chato ser gostosa.
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4: You are now being drawn upward, not by the world's command, but by the call of your own spirit. You are becoming the man the world cannot corrupt.

0: flows laced with rose petals. 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Platinum plaques for gold medals. 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
0: Toast to the good life. 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

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So come and get this fortune, satisfaction guaranteed.

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1: 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Like you do.